590, Montreal Center. Good evening. If you're able, log on to CPDLC to Montreal. Please Charlie Zulu, uniform Lima.

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0: 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Westjet 793, flight level 340.
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0: Very good evening. How are the lights at 360?
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0: Excellent, thank you. 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
1: 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We'll take his word on that. And Westjet 793, request flightable 360.
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1: 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Charlie Zulu, Uniform Lima.
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0: 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Air Canada 859 Heavy 360, 416-3801-ABLE.
1: Air Canada 859 Heavy, Montreal Center, Retreat, good evening. Climb flight level 380.
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1: Montreal Center, American 50 Heavy, flight level 370.
0: American 50 Heavy, Maury Alpha Echo Victor, good evening.

0: 152 Heavy, level 330.
1: Delta 152 Heavy, Montreal Center, good evening. Would you like to go more direct? 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
1: Delta 152, go ahead.
0: 2-7-3-5-0 for Kip, Delta 152.
2: Yes, I might.
3: Delta 152, expect a higher later on. You're crossing another traffic at 35 and also one at 34.
0: Okay, let's work that later on, Delta 152.

0: 5 to traffic, 2 o'clock, 14 miles northbound, 737, 1,000 feet above.
1: Looking up 152.
0: Heading on a shift, traffic 10h12, direction est, Airbus 330, 1,000 feet above.
2: Bon, copy pour la traffic, heading on a shift.

0: Kilo Center, holding at Bloom 501 Medevac, 192, climbing 280.
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0: 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Thank you.

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